set me free. What's that crap? I'ma know it all. I got my own life, you got your own life. Live your own life and set me free. Mind your business and live my business. You know everything, Papa know it all. Very little knowledge is dangerous. Stop bugging me, stop bothering me, stop bugging me, stop fussing me, stop fighting me, stop yelling me. It's

understand I live the way I want to live. 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Show me signs and good examples. Stop telling people to run your business. Take a trip to east and west. You find out you don't know anything. Everybody's getting tired of you. Sometimes you have to look and listen. You can even learn from me. Little knowledge is dangerous.

So you bet, so you lie. What you see is what you get. Listen to people and saw things I things I do them no more. Things I say them no more. Changes come once in life. Stop forgiving me, stop bothering me, stop forgiving me, stop forcing me, stop fighting me.

And I thank you for those items that you sent me. The monkey and the plywood violin. I practiced every night. Now I'm ready. First, we take Manhattan.

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1: Yeah, that's what I mean. Like, they're awful.
2: Yeah, it's so boring. It's so lame.
1: Yeah. I don't know. I'm so excited. I think as soon as I can go.
2: I think there's a lot of opportunities, so I don't think it's, like, too difficult to get a job out there.
1: Exactly.
2: Yeah, and I can, like, work on the...
3: Hey, Kylie, did Mom leave any money in the kitchen for me?
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1: Κανάλι 1, 90,4, Πειραιά.

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1: Well, this is your show, folks. 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What do you like, the new contemporary songs, or the old ones, or the fast ones, or the slow ones? 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